Standing on the corner, just me and Yoko Ono. Standing on the corner, just me and Yoko Ono, we was waiting. Standing on the corner, just me and Yoko Ono, we was waiting for Jerry to land.

Arthur Tabram was raped, tortured, and killed. 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I've seen that sort of cruelty in the East End before. This is methodical. Butchery is irrational, yet meticulous and deliberate.

story stops here. 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And you ain't going to Nirvana or Farvana. You coming right back here to live out your karma with even more drama.

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Freedom from the Reds and the Blacks.

9x19mm hollow point cartridge. Another couple seconds of reflection and I topple around deep into the woods. I watch it as it spun upon its invisible axis, tumbling primer over hollow point tip, faintly humming as it did. I caught a glimpse of sun that reflected off the brass cartridge case as it passed through one of its warm slivers. And it was gone. Songbirds.